0: Check out, check out what I say, cause I'm the poet of today. And I'm a motherfucker playing like a little leader team. A some of the greatest master through hard times. The SMP will be a laster in the industry. So tell me, Q, can you still follow me?
1: Right behind you, right behind you, my lord.
0: I say it again, well that's

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Yeah, check it out one time. You know it's for real. Been trashing PR on your set. Getting biz, come on.

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No food. No one knows where they are. 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I am tired. My heart is sick and sad. I will fight.

0: 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I just want you to know our love I'll always treasure. So please, just don't let me go.
1: Radio Vega Plus. Вашите спомени. Музика.

0: that true that you used to be like married to that Bono dude?
1: Bono, Sonny Bono.
0: Is that that dude that's like a cop in San Diego?
1: No, yeah. No, he was in Mayor Palm Springs.
0: He's a wuss.
2: Yeah.
1: Yeah, well, yeah. Yeah, well, kinda, yeah.